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0: It's all acoustic. 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

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Well, let me just remind you once again. 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It is now 8:22 as we say hello to our dear friends. Doing the right thing at a weekend. Getting the family together, grilling and chilling. Our dear friends in Davao at 91.5, enjoying the weekend as well and doing the right thing. Here's a little bit of that irresistible funk and a little bit of that soul from Jeff Lorber here on Y101.

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Well, I Wonder Why Didn't Sunday Cafe. It used to be my favorite show. Well, actually, it still is. Law and Order, Mike Post, providing the soundtrack at 8:34. Doing a Stevie Wonder classic. Here comes Nina Freelon.

Red Hot Radio, Wild 101, and Sunday Cafe. John Maggott here, all the way till 10. Here's a superstition for you. Oversleeping on a Sunday causes Monday. There you go. Think about it, huh? Hey, 8:39. Phil probably on his way down here, all the way from Toledo, to give you the red hot hits later on for filling the weekend. All right. This sounds familiar. This sounds like Kenny Loggins and Michael McDonald. It is Kenny Loggins and Michael McDonald. Heart to Hearts at 8:41 and a sunny Sunday. Here with John M. and Y101 Sunday Cafe.

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Yeah. It's still a wonderful world. Talking about positivity, huh? 926. Well, well, well, we hope you're enjoying all the positivity that you can have on a weekend. Why don't we make it overflow, huh? Michael Franks now. This is The Dream. You're on Y101.

0: 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Saying hello to the staff. Oh, Casa Sungadia. Like Charina, hi. And Marisa, doing the right thing right now, all right? The colors go this way, the white ones go that way. What can I tell you, huh? 9:31, brand new heavies coming up next.
1: 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Win from within.

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0: typical week would take long hours of doing ad-libs, introducing songs, doing time checks, song sponsorships, researching topics, preparing a script for shows, coordinating with the tech team, the sales team, the other teams for an interview, often starting early in the morning and continuing into the afternoon, with no holidays if needed. 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

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The Blue Monkeys doing it already. And it doesn't have to be this way. 9:48 now. All right, you don't have to give me threats or be adamant about things for me to play your song. Somebody was just crying.

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I told you I was going to play it. That sounds so good. People crave for it. 9:52. Thank you so much for the hangout time for this weekend. I gotta go. Till then, huh? Peace to everyone.

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0: 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You're overthinking. 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

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Y101, 1011 right now. I had to Google this. How do you say this? How do you pronounce this? It's Feamy. Here's one of the newer names making noise in R&B. Noble. 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

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Hanging out with Phil every Sunday all the way to 12 noon. Bella Kay. She getting very honest. After a breakup, and now you're ready to move on. You're ready for that restart, but really, just be honest. Can you imagine starting all over with someone new? Steady.

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That's your smile right there. Jungle with Sunshine. Coming up next, we got Julia, Over and Over, Red Hot Radio.

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wake up every day like that, feeling sexy in the morning. You know, I find this one a little different from Beyonce's sound than I'm used to. I don't know about you, but it's a loose and a bit experimental. I'm not used to it. But not bad at all. Ariana Grande coming in with Hate That I Made You Love Me. Hanging out with Phil till 12 noon.

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0: A typical week would take long hours of doing ad-libs, introducing songs, doing time checks, song sponsorships, researching topics, preparing a script for shows, coordinating with the tech team, the sales team, the other teams for an interview, often starting early in the morning and continuing into the afternoon, with no holidays if needed. Staying updated on current levels while maintaining cutting-edge creativity, and of course, the voice. They say to handle such a job would require a certain passion and time management. But the secret is Xanthone Vitamin C. The only vitamin C you'll ever need. Xanthone Vitamin C. That's a C with a double E. Take it every day and you can sound just like this. 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

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It's with R&B Ring Mob. 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

Radio Y101. Last and final hour for me. Just every Sunday, 10 o'clock, over to 12 noon. Hanging for Junior's coming in 12, all the way to 4. I think this has never been done before. Three girl groups and one track. Le Seraphime. Islet, Inlet, and Cat's Eye with Iconic by Mistake. Woo! That was a tongue twister right there. Scheduled power interruptions the 30th till the 5th of September. So we got Monday. I got Monday for you. 6 o'clock till 7:30 in the morning. 6 in the morning till 7:30 in the morning. Portions of Kamputau, Lahug, and San Roque, Cebu City, along Gorordo Avenue. Portions of Sitios Avocado, Drihoa, Camagong, Kawayan, and San Roque, and Gochan Hills, Quintanar Compound, and UP Compound. To ensure the safety of personnel working on the line. So that's tomorrow, Monday, 6 o'clock in the morning. Till 7:30, which is just a 1.5 hour. There you go. The Veco scheduled interruptions. You are been informed.

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A typical week would take long hours of doing ad-libs, introducing songs, doing time checks, song sponsorships, researching topics, preparing a script for shows, coordinating with the tech team, the sales team, the other teams for an interview, often starting early in the morning and continuing into the afternoon with no holidays if needed. Staying updated on current levels while maintaining cutting-edge creativity and, of course, the voice. 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

typical week would take long hours of doing ad-libs, introducing songs, doing time checks, song sponsorships, researching topics, preparing a script for shows, coordinating with the tech team, the sales team, the other teams for an interview, often starting early in the morning and continuing into the afternoon with no holidays if needed. Staying updated on current levels while maintaining cutting-edge creativity and, of course, the voice. They say to handle such a job would require a certain passion and time management. 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

typical week would take long hours of doing ad-libs, introducing songs, doing time checks, song sponsorships, researching topics, preparing a script for shows, coordinating with the tech team, the sales team, the other teams for an interview, often starting early in the morning and continuing into the afternoon with no holidays if needed. Staying updated on current levels while maintaining cutting-edge creativity and, of course, the voice. 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
1: Once the beat drops, there's no turning back.

A typical week would take long hours of doing ad-libs, introducing songs, doing time checks, song sponsorships, researching topics, preparing a script for shows, coordinating with the tech team, the sales team, the other teams for an interview, often starting early in the morning and continuing into the afternoon, with no holidays if needed. Staying updated on current levels while maintaining cutting-edge creativity, and of course, the voice. 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

Beats and Rhymes. It's a shame the way you hurt me. Money Love, bringing back the old school, the new flavor. All songs, not all songs, all your favorite hip-hop and R&B from the 90s, 2000s, the current ones. I hang on for something fresh. But right now, let me remind you of How You Rewind. That's going on right now as we speak. Last day today to check it out at Outlets, Mez 2 Estate. K-pop songs, dance cover showcase, and food and drinks, of course, and booths. 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All right, and say hi to June for us if you're there. She's busy right now, I'm sure. Just enjoying all that's what's happening. All that is what's happening at the Outlets for How You Rewind. Right, a lot of great events with How You Ill. And of course, it's also Better Weekends at Jay Park. Fridays and Saturdays, check it out for the weekend. Also, we have, what's this? On September, in September, the September Fever at, where's this? At Social Park Avenue. At Atua. Oh, this is at Atua. September 5 and 6, Casa Gorordo. And the September Everfest at FB. Check it out there, all the details. This is your official radio station, of course. And the official show is Esquina. That's with Charles. So check it out, September Fever. What else is going on here? Let me see. Oh, yes, it's the Cebu Indie Music Festival that features Cebu, Singapore, Manila, Iloilo, Dumaguete, CDO, Davao, indie artists. All right. And that's about it for now. And, of course, before we play another song, the SM Store luggage sale is until the 31st. Yes, tomorrow is the last day for that one, up to 50% off on select items. 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
4: Thank you, Brian G. Hang on for his show. His playlist. That's coming up after the Strip Down Rhythms. It's called Progressive Pulse. All right, right before the after party with DJ Jake Juarez. The shows to look forward to after Beats and Rhymes, all lined up for you. Strip Down Rhythms, Progressive Pulse, and the after party. Check out the morning show. That's tomorrow. The early morning takeoff. That's what we call it right here on your Red Hot Radio with June, John M., and Zoe. By the way, here's an announcement by the Visayan Electric Company. And this is on Monday, August 31. Power interruption to ensure the safety of personnel working on the line. And the areas affected are portions of Camputao, Lahug, and San Roque, Cebu City. That's just 1.5 hours. That's along portion of Guarota Avenue. That includes portion of Sitios Avocado, Drihua, Camagong, Kawayan. Is that Drihua? All right. I hope I pronounced that correctly. And San Roque, Gochan Hills, Quintanar Compound, and UP Compound. And for 10 hours, 7 a.m. to 5 p.m., to improve the reliability of the distribution system serving Barangay Gizo Antipolo by facilitating reconstruction of primary pole. Now, the areas affected are portions of Gizo and Tipolo, Mandaue City, along Lopez Jaina Street, A. Del Rosario Street, MC Briones Street, and Magallanes Street. Also portions of Sitio Santa Cruz and Basubas Compound and Jamie Compound. All right, those are the areas affected. By the way, for the areas at Camputao, that's going to be from 6 a.m. to 7:30 a.m. All right, back to Beats and Rhymes on your Red Hot Radio, Y101.

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1: Yeah, that's what's going on right now. 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Sing along, relive the memories, witness Teeth Live once again. All right, coming up, we have Stripped Down Rhythms, the Progressive Pulse, the new one. That's by Brian G. and The After Party, all lined up for you on a Sunday. All right. And this has been Beats and Rhymes. Thank you for locking it in. We'll be with you again next week for more of your favorite hip-hop and R&B. I'll leave you with a dream and T.I. Yeah. Be my lady. Come on.
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person over the steak tartare. 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

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On a Sunday night, when the weekend is already winding down. 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

with your boy, DJ Jay Gladys. 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

0: introducing songs, doing time checks, song sponsorships, researching topics, preparing a script for shows, coordinating with the tech team, the sales team, the other teams for an interview, often starting early in the morning and continuing into the afternoon with no holidays if needed. 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

0: You're at our Radio Y101. It's 7:19 now. Welcome to the early morning takeoff on a holiday. Wow. I was screaming last night at Hollywood Rewind, cheering for the performers, and so now I have less of my voice. Anyway, good morning, everybody. I barely made it. It was a three-day event at the outlets. Thank you so much to the outlets for being there and for supporting Hollywood Ill and Hollywood Rewind. Thank you to all the performers, to all the merchants, and to everyone who joined us last weekend, Friday, Saturday, and Sunday. We met some people who had Y101 stickers in their cars. And yes, we gave a lot of Dunkin' Donuts to people who were shopping and the winners of our contests. Thank you, thank you, thank you so much. Thank you to Nature Spring. Thank you to My Joy. And thank you most especially to our friends from Jafar. There is a Jafar's branch at the outlets, and they took absolute care of us, you know, powering us for lunch and dinner every day for the 3 days. Thank you. Thank you so much. You know, everyone had such a blast, even especially last night, because, oh my goodness, there were a lot of good performers and the energy was amazing. We hope you guys can drop by the outlets. You know, they always come up with very interesting events for you and your family. And they have a lot of food outlets and discounts all the time. So the outlets at Mez 2 Estate. Thank you so much. It's 7:20 now. We are going to take a really quick break and come back with a whole lot more. Stay there. This is the Early Morning Takeoff.
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0: All right, Cat's Eye for you. It's now 7:33. Guys, I want to send my congratulations to the medical oncology group Cebu, I Can Serve Foundation Incorporated Cebu, the Ramona Boites Foundation Incorporated, and Oak Ridge Realty Development Corporation. Icky, Louis III, and I hosted the Cebu Cancer Fair 2026, United by Unique. You know, it was my first time to go to the Oak Ridge IT3 building. So on the third floor, they have this huge, huge open space where you can have events. And what we know, because I know we know the Oak Ridge tent, right? And we also know the pavilion, the Oak Ridge Pavilion, which is on top of the grocery there, right, on the fourth floor. But this is like my first time on the 12th floor of that Oak Ridge IT building. Oh, my goodness. They filled it up. The organizers of the Cebu Cancer Fair 2026 filled it up with so many things. Exhibitors. There's a place for people to listen. There was a stage. There was also an area for kids. And there was food. Like, there was free Dunkin' Donuts. There was, oh my goodness, there was pizza. There's also haircut. Free haircut. I mean, it was so, so, so amazing. Such a happy place to meet other survivors and people going through the big C. But, you know, just knowing that there's hope. There were talks from specialists and doctors who knew there is hope and there is something that could be done about your cancer. So United by Unique, different stories and one strength. Chad Borja performed, the Dreamcatchers performed. It was such a wonderful place to share stories and give strength to each other. Thank you so much to the organizers, the Philippine Society of Medical Oncology, Dr. Mick. Everyone did such an awesome job. Thank you so much. And, you know, next year, if you could, please come and join us, whether you're facing the big C or, you know, you just want to be able to help. That is such a nice event to be part of, the Cebu Cancer Fair. Maybe next year, all right? We hope to see you there. It's 7:36 now. Let's play a local vocal track from Patchy. Listen to this.
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0: Right Out Radio, Y101. It's now 7:40. What are things to look forward to? Well, September Fever, September 4 to 6. That features indie artists, Cebu's Indie Music Festival. So we're getting artists from Cebu, Singapore, Manila, Iloilo, Dumaguete, CDO, Davao. So come and join us, guys. September 4, it's going to be at the Atua Midtown. And then on September 5 and 6 at the very historic Casa Gallardo. Get your tickets now. Just go to September Fever Fest on Instagram and Facebook for more details. 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So please come and join us. It's going to be a gathering of music and lots of fun. September 4 to 6, right here in Cebu City.
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0: Do you know your car can say Red Hot Radio? Let me give you an example. This is the sound of heavy traffic. And this is the sound when motorists are locked into Y101. Y101.

0: 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Cardi B, for all that she is, I love her honesty. You know, she's honesty about everything. She doesn't hide what she is and who she is and what she was before she became this really huge star. And I love that. Some people try to hide behind so many personas, but Cardi B, this is who I am. And I like that. I respect that. I truly respect that. 7:54, everybody. More events to look forward to. In fact, our friends at Newstar has so much. So check out their official pages for more. And of course, we got Teeth live at the Social Park Avenue, September 11, 8 p.m. Tickets are available at the Project Events Cebu Facebook page. Or scan the official QR code on their page so that you can get yourselves some tickets. It's going to be a legacy tour, guys. So sing along, relive the memories, and witness Teeth live once again, September 11, 8 p.m. at the Social Park Avenue. We got a local vocal track coming up after the break. Who are we playing? Oh, it's from Ike Ole. It's called Grabiha Oe. Stay there.
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typical week would take long hours of doing ad-libs, introducing songs, doing time checks, song sponsorships, researching topics, preparing a script for shows, coordinating with the tech team, the sales team, the other teams for an interview, often starting early in the morning and continuing into the afternoon with no holidays if needed. 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

0: 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And Better Weekends by J Park and Y101, now on Friday and Saturday.
1: 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Thank you to Traffic Officer Alfredo Loresto II. 735, you guys. So hopefully this has been resolved. But just in case it hasn't, it's involving a van and a motorcycle located in Sergio Osmeña Boulevard, Corner General Maximum Avenue Extension. The CCTO is already there responding to the situation. So motorists are advised to just be a little patient in case it has not been resolved yet. But if it has, then wonderful. All right, that traffic situation on the road right now has been powered by our friends with the Cebu Road Heroes. Thank you to Traffic Officer Alfredo Loresto II.
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